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0: 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Who do you want to Osapa to take him one away of Dimu Fellowship by Tokoyano, Petil?
6: How shall I say this in Tivana? Make it out with you, Ari, Bushi, the house in the Mudim, Santa Mutana, Madame Sharp, the Bolis, but I found the little more. 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
6: 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If I can move the moon, put some of the slap on movie. What I say?
0: One of the good little hands that you left fast at Sab, that they hadn't.
6: Do not fast, I was a man of a common couple, I would have to say, do not fast, I was a common movie. But I'm
0: making a wheel.
6: Thank you for this thing.
0: I'll try. Kids out it down. But very Dumelan?
6: Eva, the whole of
0: Dumelan, Dad.
6: Melanta Telok.
0: What is Urena? Arnana Kumana Meganata being Uring?
6: That a more log and native Hilo Guanet, Ronera is Haba native Batu Baba Hole. 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
0: I'm an auntie.
7: They were known in the Takalakala. They were known like two. They were.
0: Hey,
7: Takamiji. Woman like this.
0: I'm going to go to the house. How not to have a one anne or Gomshimano or Sapisa Jena?
7: Liba, none of Sapis about Hana. Not a little who looks up by the Luna. I was home. Okay, I was in the house who tried to own out who had a little different kidney. If you don't have to go back, you can't believe. 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
15: 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Thank you, my brother.
16: 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I'm a medical 92.3. 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
17: Hello, Veli. 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I'm a medical 88.9. Kelly Boha.
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1: 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White House. So, we are from 8 until 4. And then, but the other by energy, Kuparan, this is a hang, or a bang, what's up, no. So, no more, and I want to read you to 078-162-6017. 078-162-6017. Yeah, what's up? 078-162-6017. Like, I'm so good, love, sign owner. Or a honor, it's welcome for a Liberal Street in Shingo Vili. If I really love sign owner, or a honor. And then Erika Mukabel Ona or one one seventy five. Sahona in September, Rikabarluko, number 1382, Massacre Street, Rockland, Kelinda Babin, and then Sabrin Gabriel. 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It's everything from 8 until 2. And then later we can take everything. That's the way to oppositely para. And then we will from 8 until 2. 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We will 8 until 2.

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1: 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The three accused are out on 20,000 bail each. 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He was also due to testify at the Matlanka Commission on Tuesday. For SABC News, I'm Luyanda Danga in Johannesburg.
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4: The original sick note indicated that Major General Khan was booked off sick until 30 June 2026. However, Major General Khan was shot on 28 June 2026, which fell within the period covered by the original sick note. This could potentially have resulted in questions being raised regarding the approval of his temporary incapacity leave. Particularly as questions could have been asked as to why he was on the street late at night while officially booked off sick.
3: Commission e boetse ya utlwa ka mo tse ding tsa dintlatse hlahellang lengolong la ngaka le filweng khane disanyallaneng ka teng. 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
5: Because it's either that General Sonona is lying or you're lying or you're both mistaken about what transpired.
6: Yeah. I can't say that he is lying, and then I can't recall him informing me as to where he has stored the drugs. So that is the view that I had, that he did not inform me.
3: Ho salojalo hloho e behile meja fatsi ya lekala la diphuputso la Hawks, Dr. Godfrey Lebeya. 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
5: General Sonona himself says that whoever was involved in the theft must have been assisted by DPCI officers. So surely you can put on your detective cap and think to yourself that the custodian of the keys must be a person of interest now that you know that he was the custodian of the keys.
3: Libya o hlalositse hore ha dumele ha Sonona ho ka ba le lesedi le lekalo le wa ka fanang ka lona mabapi le cocaine ina.
6: Understood, Commissioner, the view of the Commission, but the theft did not happen by way of a key.
3: Lebeya o boela fana ka bopaki Commissioner letsatsing lena e leng la boraro bekeng. 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
8: After the private medic has handed over the patient to us, we took the patient and continue evaluating the patient and assessing the patient further.
9: That was your note that you made there under initial scene vital signs, is that
8: yes.
9: Correct, sir? Then in the block next to that, there's a little sketch.
8: That's where we did our head-to-toe survey. And hence I crossed it out. We did not note any external injuries.
7: Na kwenye u aninga fatwa dipuzo kimo chuchisi Eliza Leroux. 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
8: He was asked to come out of the ambulance, then we took him out of the stretcher, then he walked out of the ambulance.
9: Was he ever manhandled by any one of the police in your presence?
8: Not in my presence.
9: If there would be evidence presented that the patient's oxygen pipe was pulled by someone from the police. What would you say about that? Did it happen in your presence?
8: Not in my presence.
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26: The improved operational performance has translated into stronger financial outcomes. Eskom's reported EBITDA of 106 billion rands, profit before tax of 39.4 billion rands, and cash and cash equivalents of 124.9 billion rands at 31 March 2026. These figures demonstrate that operational recovery is beginning to support a stronger balance sheet and improved liquidity.
25: Haditaba di sale mothating ona mahlanka e moholo tsa ditshelete ya beha metsa fatshe kampaneng ena ya Eskom, Khalib Kasim, gore Eskom e ne e keke ya tlhoka tshetso e otimo ya ditshelete. 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
26: 230 billion of support, of which we received 220 billion thus far. And cumulatively over, say, the last 10 years, I think that amount, the Minister of Finance has indicated, about 480 billion rand. Government needs to spend on that money on much more needed programs than give it to Eskom. And that is why it's key going forward. When we go back to the capital markets, we do it on our own strength of our performance, our operations, on the governance, the balance sheet, without the need of government support in the form of guarantees going forward. You solve the municipal debt, we won't need further equity injections from government.
25: Re lekola hore ranta e sebeditse jwang papisong le ditšhelete tsa dinaga tsa matšhaba ha mebaraka e kwalwa maobane. 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
2: 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This is bigger than Pitso Mosimane. I understand the weight of this role, the expectations that come with it, and what this team means to South Africa. I accept with pride and determination and humility, I accept the challenge.
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2: We are still checking with the team, TE here, that they take it, that I've worked with him for long, to make sure that we bring the right person. And the challenges are, for this level, we need to bring coaches who work at the high level. But coaches are not easy to get. They've got contracts and all that, so we are busy. We'll finalize that a little bit later.
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2: 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Most important is Bafana to go back to the World Cup. Those are the major points that we have to do.
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5: We have an affidavit which we have prepared on behalf of the applicant regarding the bail on new facts, this particular one. I beg leave to read same into the record. As the court pleases, I, the undersigned Opa Brown Mogotsi, do hereby make oath and state as follows. I am the applicant in this matter, an adult male person, with my new address. The facts contained herein are true and correct, and unless otherwise indicated, are within my personal knowledge.
4: Nakong eo a hlongwang dipotso ke leqwetha la hae Nthabise Mohomane, Mogotsi o latola hore o lekile ho thoba ditlamong lekgotleng la Maserata Johannesburg ka hore teko ya mofuta ona e ne e kekebe ya atleha.
6: 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He informed me that the plan is that he would disguise in the uniform of correctional official and would walk out of the court cells. I made necessary arrangements for surveillance to be conducted at the court. On the very same day when Mr. Brown Mogotsi appeared in court, I noticed that his ankle was cuffed with leg irons around his feet.
4: Nakong ya ho tlongwa dipotso, motshotshisi advocate Thami Mpekane o tsitlalela hore Mogotsi o ne a tlangwe ka mahlahlela ho seng hala bobedi ha a hlahella kgotla ka lebaka la menyenyetsi ya hore o lekile ho thoba pejana.
5: Your worship, the court would note that every application that comes is met with new allegations that are always accompanying the application. But be that as it may, in absence of this report, there's not much we can do further. Your worship, at this juncture, we do not have an objection to the matter being remanded, but can the court make the date that follows final for purposes of that report? I therefore

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1: 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So that led to higher oil prices during the period under review.
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2: 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The charges relate to a 2021 incident at OR Tambo International Airport involving the seizure of raw gold worth more than 62,000 rands.
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3: The series of explosions being reported down across the coastline in Iran next to the Strait of Hormuz, including in the city of Sirik, where local officials have told state media that a series of explosions took place and shrapnel wounded people at a wedding. So the latest reports from those local officials, they say that four people have been killed and dozens injured, but no response at all from the Americans so far.
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3: 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We'll finalize that a little bit later.
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Actually, we saw her. I was super. I was super. I was super. I was super. I was super. I was super. I was super. I was super. I was super. I was super. I was super. I was super. I was super. I was super. I was super. I was super. I was super. I was super. I was super. I was super. I was super. I was super. I was super. I was super. I was super. I was super. I was super. I was super. I was super. I was super. I was super. I was super. I was super. I was super. I was super. I was super. I was super. I was super. I was super. I was super. I was super. I was super. I was super. I was super. I was super. I was super. I was super. I was super. I was super. I was super. I was super. I was super. I was super. I was super. I was super. I was super. I was super. I was super. I was super. I was super. I was super. I was super. I was super. I was super. I was super. I was super. I was super. I was super. I was super. I was super. I was super. I was super. I was super. I was super. I was super. I was super. I was super. I was super. I was super. I was super. I was super. I was super. I was super. I was super. I was super. I was super. I was super. I was super. I was super. I was super. I was super. I was super. I was super. I was super

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1: Lebeya has testified at the commission that he only became aware of the facility when the drugs were stolen. His testimony contradicts that of former KwaZulu-Natal Hawks head, General Lesetja Senona, who told the commission that Lebeya had been informed about the decision to store the drugs there. Lebeya is also expected to face further questions about the handling of the investigation and whether senior officials, including Senona, were properly scrutinized. The commission goes into a recess tomorrow and is expected to resume hearings on the 14th of September. I am Sibahle Motha in Pretoria.
0: Baai ba Msukanyoni Maphotla province ya Mpumalanga ba re ha isa le ba sena metsi utlwa ka selemo sa 2014. 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
2: We have so many challenges. We drink this water, we bath with it. Also our kids are drinking this water. And then we have these challenges of maybe people, they drink this water. One day the clinic is so far, children are getting stomach cramps and stuff.
0: Bakhani ba tlo lefa ha holonyane ha ba tshela mafura ka mora hore theko ya mafura ka bobedi ya petrole e nyolohe ka 1 rand 24 cents. 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
6: I would have to let Chepat. Baby, get a quality Chepat. 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
8: Bole bole the disco dancer, bole bole DJ, twasa lwena comrade Jonito. 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
10: in front of us today while we are building something that can sustain South African football tomorrow long term player development programs systems that measures from schools to LFAs, to clubs, to academies that leads to the national team of Bafana Bafana.
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10: to know our players. We need to follow our players, we need to track our progress, we need to track their performances, and we need to identify and unearth emerging talent. We need the right technical and high performance support for the team. Very important.
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0: industry,
1: especially radio industry.
0: Yes.
1: Yeah, what's your take on that?
0: I'm enjoying it, you know. I'm enjoying it because radio stations zingata now.
1: Yeah.
0: Back then it was literally like the big seven. But now it's so nice to have different radio stations that cater to different niches.
2: Yes. As an entertainer,
0: it was hard, Twasa.
2: Sure.
0: But as you say, like when I see the pictures and the rites of passages, it was all worth it.
1: Yeah.
2: I have to sit again and talk in a school.
3: Hakibua, when it comes to my motivational talks,
0: yeah,
3: the one thing no one can take away from you is your mind.
0: True.
3: So feed it.
1: The issue of fame, in terms of dealing with fame, how do you balance the two?
0: Get off the stage.
2: Get off the stage.
4: Kila bona six pack ya Unat twas.
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0: 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The biggest one in drive at a chwa breakfast show o le seri FM. 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What's my high so cool? Hard work and Papa is a son. How am I talking like a pirate?
1: Pirates
0: are bits at twice.
1: Backing it's about the Tiba Nessa Sundown Supre.
0: Pirates are bits. 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
0: Sell about what's back about. I'm on a fella de Babapala Lee Krug. Only be listening about.
1: Yeah, Krug, I give my hot back as a professional.
0: Little bit let's say Larasa J, but what about Palan?
1: How would
0: you get down with Nasa safety?
1: Haraha,
0: a jolly high for a fork, a parking in Chapel.
1: Some don't see great yet.
0: But the chief secret yet, Bab, Baba.
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0: 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Bare si wese tlo ba yetsa
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0: The biggest one in drive at a public first. 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
2: Esh. Ke qadile high school I'll say ka di pageant but then e le ke ya campus radio ka grade 11 ke 16 years
0: nice
2: so khale ke feela gore ke tsela ya ka ke ona ntse ke play yetsa
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2: kala ke CUT
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2: ona ntse ke le high school so
0: o etsa show ya bo weekend era
2: weekday actually afternoon drive so after school
0: we go
2: ya mo kletsa drive
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0: 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I give up and back in our bunny.
2: Yeah,
0: trend the Mali Mangwa can. Our 16, Ocho Holakayona and Twain. Jolly Baba Nata Harkena, Baba Rikanaka Radio, Baba Rikanaka TV, Baba Rikanaka Radio TV. Unipona Ole Mutwain.
2: Initially, Kalong, Nikibata TV.
0: Yeah.
2: But then, if you want to do auditions at radio, we can be born. And so, Becky. Ke rata radio man hobane radio motho ba tsebo jwang o apere eng that day o motla ka po movie and so it meant hore batho ba appreciate another side of me because usually batho ba mpona but radio
0: go rena ba batho rena ba tswa radio ke go batla o ringa tle
2: wa itse ba saying you have a face for radio ke maka
0: industry Free State yeah entertainment yo kai ho ya ka wena ho jwa
2: so I think now hona le petwe ke bonang haholo batho ba sebetsa ka thata
0: bo mang che le ke bo mang kai mo go mention a route
2: ho ngat ona le bo Leroy Baita music ibano no.
0: Oh yes.
2: Na libo li Roy Bo Stallion ne.
0: Yeah.
2: 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So bo Karabo bunga
0: 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Di influence wetse wae.
2: Who It's basic like re hona le social media hona jwae. Influencer go posting your everyday lifestyle.
0: Yeah. Yeah.
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0: So it's for the Zorra, Gabaro Bay, the biggest for the drive. It's a quad breakfast show, the city of fam, be there. DJ Ganyan, him, Lou, Big Naz. Tell him on Natal and Ajole Pinena. Then Ajole can tell him that he's been sent to get it one time. The biggest, the morning drive. It's a quad breakfast show, the city of fam. Yes, sir! To a celebrate to Kara Radio, Renale, Angela Linda. Bauma Metsi, hi, Kwa, Wajun Tse Bauma Mel.
1: Kwa, Wajun Tse everywhere. Yeah, hello, Mood. Hello, Mood. 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
0: Yeah.
1: So she's masculine presenting. And yeah, Yena, she's more of a protector for one of the characters also.
0: Yeah.
1: Mara, ke batlo bua ho. Ke batlo ba shebel.
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0: Yeah.
1: But the iconic sister Bettina.
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0: because
1: 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Be yeah, it was shocking ho ba bona. 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
1: 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Corporate MC. Content creator, kana wa social media nyaka wa bona my type of content that I make, radio presenting as well and acting.
0: Nice one. 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
4: The World Cup matters, very important. But our responsibility goes beyond any one tournament. South Africa belongs amongst the best in Africa and around the world.
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6: To be fairly honest, because I mean, that's not what we do. And I'm not going to try to justify what we do here. As I just said earlier, we try to take it right through the middle, straight forward, obviously according to the laws, and to show the referee as well a dominant picture on both sides. So I said I can't, but it's frustrating for me that all of it's been said. It's frustrating, but obviously it's part of the pressure. I need to handle that.
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6: A lot of experience refereeing scrums, so hopefully by now, obviously we trust him, like we trust him in the very first game where we lost. And there we had proper, I would say, scrum dominance, except that one where we got dominated. As I said earlier, we can't get it all right all the time. We try. But I mean, we got the respect for him. We got the respect for Angus, which was very good in the scrums in the past.
5: Ke ka bogodi be leng ka teng he mamiri wa tshebeletso ya Lesedi FM ra. 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
7: 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I've been looking at, we're listening to Safa, was no, we are shortlisting different coaches. There's no different coach, there's one coach that must lead Bafana Bafana. 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
1: That message that comes from Malcolm X that says Katiso Molefe, you don't forward that message to them. The only message you forward to them is the one, the address, the one above that. Correct?
2: Yeah, I see that I did not send.
1: And in fact, General Mboto, when he receives the WhatsApp from you with the forwarded address, he asks you, is there any number that we can contact when we get there? And you don't respond to that message from him. You call?
2: That's correct.
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3: The state has closed its case after 4 witnesses to oppose the bail application. The witnesses included Hawks investigators who testified about the alleged transactions involving funds from the Zest estate. The defense lawyer is now expected to make further submissions in support of the couple's release on bail following new developments presented by the state. The court will then consider arguments from both sides before making a decision on the bail application. 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
1: Will almost certainly not survive the trauma of losing their loved ones in such a violent manner. There was no psychological assessment of the parents or family members, except that they expressed themselves in their statements. These statements are devoid of professional articulation of their pain, loss, and sorrow.
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2: What this message from Malcolm X suggests is that it was King Nyambosi, Mr. Mthethwa, who contacted him on the day and asked for his assistance, and he then activated you to get your assistance in order to interfere in the operation. Otherwise, it would not have been a pity that they were not allowed inside the yard and house if all that would needed to be done was to verify whether it was the hawks or not. Do you agree with me that that is a reasonable interpretation of this message from his point of view, not your point of view?
3: I understand that, and then it is possible.
0: Tshebeletso ya bofifi ya mokapitene wa sepolesa Zamani Mziyaya e motjheng a Cape Town mothating ona. 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
4: We are so happy as this organization that this member invested, made a difference not only in the community outside there, even amongst us as colleagues. So we are all mourning today. At the same time, we are here to say goodbye to our member. Although the legacy will remain, because we built a world around this member. So it is not easy even for us to find ourselves in this kind of experience.
0: Lefapha la Thuto Provinceng ya North West le hlalositse ketsalo eo ho yona morutwana a hlapaolanga ditshege sekolong sa tegeniki sa mankugwane se taung e le ntho e sa nepagalang. 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
1: Well, there is sometimes the sight of the president's evidence, but you won't ever get a weighing up. Fraser says this, but the president says that. Is there sufficient evidence to against the president? Never. It's never a qualitative assessment at all. They came to their conclusion of a prima facie case purely on the basis of the incriminating evidence.
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2: The families of Mokgashwa and Zwane will almost certainly not survive the trauma of losing their loved ones in such a violent manner. There was no psychological assessment of the parents or family members, except that they expressed themselves in their statements. These statements are devoid of professional articulation of their pain, loss and sorrow.
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3: What this message from Malcolm X suggests is that it was King Nyambosi Mr. Mtetwa, who contacted him on the day and asked for his assistance, and he then activated you to get your assistance in order to interfere in the operation. Otherwise, it would not have been a pity that they were not allowed inside the yard and house if all that needed to be done was to verify whether it was the hawks or not. Do you agree with me that that is a reasonable interpretation of this message from his point of view, not your point of view?
4: I understand that, and then it is possible.

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3: 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That David Walwana or no, Remofilia 4000, the fella, I will re fellets, ceremonies are fellets, and Nitia Sala when I spat them that Mutai was selling so well, like October 2025, a fellet some servicing at December 2025. So it's a quick baby fell. Raberemo Fahegan to 4000, Korea Patala, UIF, but the quick is a baby fellas was selling. It offer 4,000. You are also going to tell them sebezi. A sebezi happy contributor to UIF. You tell fellow sebezi a hoot. When I start. Hey, Elias, Pandliwe. Come March for 2025. We have application high. You go buy officing. I apply. 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
2: Well, they sometimes recited the president's evidence, but you won't ever get a weighing up. Fraser says this, but the president says that. Is there sufficient evidence to against the president? Never. It's never a qualitative assessment at all. They came to their conclusion of a prima facie case purely on the basis of the incriminating evidence.
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1: The IFP unequivocally condemns this barbaric and senseless killing in the strongest possible terms. There can be no justification whatsoever for the taking of a human life, and there can be no place in our democracy for political violence, intimidation, or the assassination of those who have been chosen to serve their communities. The circumstances surrounding Councillor Mdluli's killing are particularly disturbing. He was a serving public representative and a candidate in the upcoming local government elections.
0: 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Yolant Neil wa BBC.
2: This looks like a serious military escalation. The Iranians saying that they also attacked the United Arab Emirates. Already we've been hearing that Jordan, Bahrain, Northern Iraq, Kuwait had all reported Iranian attacks in response to the latest US attacks on Iran. Of course, those countries are all US allies in the region and they have US military bases there. Now, there are reports coming from the Iranian Revolutionary Guard that four of its personnel were killed in the latest US strikes.

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3: I'm not going to be able to do it.
2: How are you? How are you? How are you? How are you? How are you? How are you? How are you? How are you? How are you? How are you? How are you? How are you? How are you? How are you? How are you? How are you? How are you? How are you? How are you? How are you? How are you? How are you? How are you? How are you? How are you? How are you? How are you? How are you? How are you? How are you? How are you? How are you? How are you? How are you? How are you? How are you? How are you? How are you? How are you? How are you? How are you? How are you? How are you? How are you? How are you? How are you? How are you? How are you? How are you? How are you? How are you? How are you? How are you? How are you? How are you? How are you? How are you? How are you? How are you? How are you? How are you? How are you? How are you? How are you? How are you? How are you? How are you? How are you? How are you? How are you? How are you? How are you? How are you? How are you? How are you? How are you? How are you? How are you? How are you? How are you? How are you? How are you? How are you? How are you? How are you? How are you? How are you? How are you? How are you? How are you? How are

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1: 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The commission has never entertained any possibility to open the system for any one party, and as our statement indicated yesterday, the commission does not have an intention even at this point to open the system. We had a National Party Liaison Committee meeting yesterday afternoon, and we shared that sentiment with all parties that were represented.
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2: 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And they would grasp at an opportunity of gunning for an opposition president. So they're often driven by political reasons.
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3: 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Also, I choose number two, also bring an application to be released on bail while they are going to petition their leave at the Supreme Court. The state opposed that application as well, which was also dismissed. No, currently, the two who were convicted are in custody. Their bail was denied.

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6: Thank you so much for having me, my sissy. Le abotabo lena la ka ke Princess Swa Jodwana all the way from the East Rand eduduza.
2: Oh
6: yes, and I'm so honored to be here namhlanje. Ngithanda uJehova kakhulu. He is my savior. I'm saved and I love God. I love the Lord Jesus Christ, and here this is me.
2: O qadile neng ngubina o kopane jwang le mino wa gospel?
6: I started at an early age. I think I was 13. Ukuthi ngicule nje professionally, because at that time that's when ngiqale from esikolweni, and also being the part of the worship team at church, and also being a backing vocalist at that time, and starting with the likes of Abo Babu, Churchill Siladule, and Wandile Nkosi and Priscilla Mahamba, and then God made a way ukuthi nami ngikhule musically, and we sengkhula sengiba part of the Women in Praise and Spirit of Praise.
0: Mm-hmm. And Princess o 13 backing vocalist fela wa tseba go tseba obina. How so utlwa from being a backing vocalist to utla how batla go try other genres first before ore ke focus on the gospel?
6: Not really. I think I started J gospel from the onset. However, at school ngoba ngengaya for music, that's when ngenga zamuk explorer and doing when you're secular nakona it was because of school, and then that's when I started doing ama party, maybe doing a session for the parties and weddings. That's how I did lo music lo munye we R&B. yeah.
2: Oh, that's R&B.
6: Yeah.
2: Yeah, no, ke re ke batla botsa ka influence ya writing kana ko tsa R&B. Dibini tsengata tsa R&B ha bangola ba expressa tse ba etsa halang kana ko.
6: Yes, that's true.
2: Yeah, so ne ke batla o tseba hore mhlomong na le pini ring ngikwatele sa kufuni.
6: No, I used to love music othandayo kakhulu, which expresses about love. So yeah, that is why maybe I was kakhulu with the let me say maybe uzonke, you know, music kwakazonke, and when are your likes of Lira. So yeah, that's how I started. It's okay, I love music onjalo, so yes.
0: And then when I saw kimona wabakarolo ya group ye kholwa ho le ratwang Women in Praise, Le Spirit of Praise.
6: Yes.
0: How was the experience like when moro jale so only we mumbo pamenga?
6: Yeah, it was epic. That was the experience of my life, because I remember just after my auditions, and then after they told me ukuthi actually you'll be stepping in for Usisi Nothando Hlophe. So I was like, hayibo. I was so excited. I couldn't believe myself, ngoba at that time bengingakaziboni ngilapho. But because mhlambe bese kuyisikhathi, and thank God ukuthi kufike already, mhlambe bengisesemncane, but there were a lot of things that I learned on that platform, and it was really a great platform for me. And knowing Guti, I always see Aboba Benjamin Dube all the way from GuTV. But manje, I'll be in the same space now. That was something so great for me. Yes.
0: And King, album ya how it's on the throne of grace.
6: Yes.
0: Ke se bledi pina tsa ha mona ke bo qobo lwakho ngwele Jesu siya khothama. Keeping a finger go batla momela se FM I utlwe ka jenu ya hao.
6: For today bengicela balalele ingcwele Jesu. Ngcwele Jesu, yes. That's one of the songs that we were busy ngayo kakhulu. That's the first single ebe yaphuma from the Throne of Grace album.
0: Mm-hmm.
6: Yes.

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1: yo. This song was given to me by a friend and I interpreted the song ngendlela ebengifila ngayo at that time ukuthi remembering the scripture lapha ku Philippians city every knee should bow and every tongue confess that Jesus is Lord. 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So this is what was happening and understanding ubungcwele bakhe ukuthi he is set apart, he is God all by himself. He's not like us abantu bakhe, as much as he created us in his own image. But there was a shift maybe in the atmosphere after the sin and everything. However, now sesanikezwa isikhathi sokuthi siphinde sifaniswe naye.
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5: to people back home, Angolanga and the family. I'm so connected to a lot of my friends who we were as young as the kids that we saw today, 6-7 years old, who all play sport. And I guess I was the fortunate one who got certain opportunities that allowed me to realize my potential. So always being with them, there's an element of humbling you. It's an element of understanding that things could have turned out a different way if certain interventions didn't come into place. And I think, I mean, whenever you, I feel at least when you have the power, when you have the influence, when you have the heart to do something not just for yourself but for other people, and I think that goes a long way. You know, all of us have different purposes here in life. I've got cricket, but with cricket it's given me a lot, and this is a part of that. So for me it's very important. I'd love for the work that we do in the foundation to spread more nationally.
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8: Oh, see, we were just now. So fun, am I? Hey, Obina Gaslo CC. 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Again, that don't go.
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10: Responsibility tabo e ka go push it to the edge, being a responsible person, responsible for your wife, responsible for family, responsible for so many things ga so ena fela o itebeletse ngwe le mongwe. And when all these things comes to you di go lebella jwala ka motho wa ntate le ge gona le chelete but just that responsibility factor e ga go leadela to the edge gore ke lapile man. I'm tired ke khathetse ke khathetse. This is just too much for me. Even when money is there, go ona le batho ba ba sa go pushing to carry this weight and make you understand that you are important. Ntho sa bona fela ke go amogela ga ba gore ba palle le gore thank you, you know, just small thing fela gore daddy thank you. 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

0: Ke Princess Judoana mo meletsa ba jalo le qoli mncwango kwa no ho ratela afternoon drive ba re u e u obolwako
1: obolwako
0: yo holo wetsa lang ha le ka studio le qoli le
1: yo you know what actually hari kopanta our my album we got songs I approached different artists actually to ask for the pin and then they gave it to me and then each and every song because on the same album I have Usixoli Mncwango which is she's sharing with my song with Uqobo Lwakho and I also have Ubaba Omega Khuno and I also have Utakindo and Khotso Magalima and you know what imirekile yenzakala that day it was ukuthi each and every song was fit for their kind of style so we just said what you know what me and Judah my producer actually my MD we're like no actually this one will fit very well with Usixoli this one for Utaki and even Mr. Takindo with the other song Ikona nayo is Siyakhothama and we also have Indesheni where he also brought in Isivenda as part of the song so the album on its own we were just like, actually this song will be fit for umuntu so this song will be fit for umuntu so and yavele yahlangana
2: hukopanya ha how album me working yes. on this album who rutileng ka matla a ho leta the power of waiting
1: yo thank you for that question yay ha because you know what actually I think as abantwana ba nkulunkulu or let me just say as human beings we think ukuthi everything will just I'll not just take this thing and ngifake la and kuzochubeka but kube sikhohle ukuthi kuzoba nama hiccups however makuba nama hiccups that's God showcasing himself giti because it taught me patience for me at the back of my head I thought it was easy it would be easy just as nginokubona amanye ama projects aphumelela and fast after the recording everything sure. you know but not understanding the journey and I had to be part of the journey because manje I safani ne platform ye Spirit of Praise and Women in Praise lapho you know ukuthi everything was being done for you when you just come on stage looking all pretty and minister however this time it was all about ukuthi princess what are you bringing here what are you taking from the same lesson the journey ukuthi uNkulunkulu uthini kuwe so I can say ukuthi the spirit of patience which is also the fruit of the spirit you know so yeah uNkulunkulu ngifundisa kakhulu patience
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1: Yo.
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1: yo. Actually it's one of my favorite songs and it was written by o pastor o Happy Ngwenya all the way from Ethema. He gave me the song. Hey, you know what? Siya Kgothama is one of the songs that I relate to. And I know, Uti, as a worshipper, I love songs that give glory to God, that are straight, that are speaking straight to God. So, yeah, one of the songs that are my favorite on the album is Siya Kgothama.
0: Eneka gito, fela yetsa hala hona jwale.
1: You don't know. Osaka. It felt like a dream. The day I heard my songs, Gumatias Chiza, I was like, God, wow. Is this happening? Because I remember I once was told Wutile project Akwizobola. It won't go anyway. But because I had hope in God and I trusted God with all of my heart, that is why I'm a Proverbs Ati, trust in the Lord with all of your heart and lean not in your own understanding, but in all your ways acknowledge him and he will direct your path. Even if things may not go your way, but because he is your director, he will direct your steps.
2: Hey, princess. Nakitala ho bona tshubu. Genia wa kitsebe. Ke qala ho ithuta yona lenane o nka jeng. But I'm inspired.
1: Thank you, Abu.
2: Talented that the Mudima feeling on and Toto Copan and Liton. On a Tamilo Copan and Liton.
1: Yes, that's true.
2: But Bob and Barra project it, Trouble, I know, so I know it's a Bani Batamil Babu and Tutsi. So that today we would do Simona Moody.
1: Oh,
2: but Tatakore Din Tutsin and Lekatoka, Dinali, Litsila, Dinali pain, how we are.
1: Yes,
2: but her body who fit that through the pain.
1: Yeah, we are afraid of the pain. Yes,
2: Akisoka in the past. Bophiromba ke ne ke re ke motho rapela, but the past 3 weeks ke tala o bone ke rapela ka tsela ne ke rapela and o khona o bona hore ntate modimo o jetsa ra ona le moya.
1: He is preparing you before you start that journey.
0: Yeah,
2: inspired.
0: Yo, princess, o fumana kae ho di socials le for bookings ba batla o booke jwale o batla
1: on the socials. Go princess, it's Ntokozo Princess Jordana on Facebook and on Instagram, and then on TikTok it's Ntokozo, it's Princess Jordana, sorry. And then for bookings ngiyatholakala lapha ku my manager Osnini Magwa. The number is 061 947 3679.
0: Ipita happy that number
1: 061 947 3679.
0: Princess Galebo Haholo me obupaki go ntate modimo etsa dinthoka tsela ha.
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0: 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O ile ikana go tloba sharp. Mme ke mona o sharp. Le ha nkile nako fela o sharp.
1: Ke sharp.
0: Why what? Why what?
1: Ke sharp. And we also have the upcoming event. It's the Gospel Picnic on the 10th of October at Iceberg Events, Go Binoni. Yes, that's where I'll be with my sisters and brothers. We'll be there.
2: Thank you.
0: Kalebo Moratu. 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Ili Fake Friday. 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
1: 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Now, the internet is an ecosystem and there are a number of variables that may impact the operation of a internet-based application. It may be volume, throughput, it may be bandwidth, it may even be electrical energy source. So all those possibilities within the broad ecosystem of the internet.
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2: 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However, this is not, she's not free yet. 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
6: 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And then she requires that her complaint should be referred to another committee or a body that is independent of this committee. She also requests that Parliament must refer the matter to SAPS for investigation.
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8: There was continuous reference to the committee did not establish that there was a cartel or syndicates operating, but the committee does not have the authority to make such a finding or to establish that regardless. So it's almost, if read in the manner that it was, it's almost like we're exonerating with the general public might not have an understanding that it's something we couldn't make a finding or establish anyway.
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10: 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And they would grasp at an opportunity of gunning for an opposition president. So they're often driven by political reasons.
9: Trengova, o hlaloseditse lekgotla le phahameng la dinyewe Western Cape, gore tlaleho ena ya moifo o ikemetseng wa Section 89 haya ananena lo lekola bopaki ba mo presidente gahlano le ba Arthur Fraser e leng yena a ileng a hlahlela tletlebo ya diketso tsa tlola molao gahlano le mo presidente Ramaphosa.
10: Well, there is sometimes the sight of the president's evidence, but you won't ever get a weighing up. Fraser says this, but the president says that. Is there sufficient evidence to against the president? Never. It's never a qualitative assessment at all. They came to their conclusion of a prima facie case purely on the basis of the incriminating evidence.
9: Trengova, opetsa hlalosa mo ifo ona o ne o sa utlwisisi tshebetso ya ona le o fitlhelela sephetho se e fosaetseng. 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

0: 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Yolande Nel, BBC.
1: U.S. Central Command said the latest attacks were in response to Tehran trying to hit commercial ships and American forces in the region. It said its targets included air defense sites and maritime assets. But Iranian state media reported that civilian sites on Iran's southern coast had also been bombed, with a child among those killed at a wedding ceremony in Sirik County, which lies on the Strait of Hormuz. The U.S. military said it was aware of the reports, but that it never targeted civilians. Iran struck back at U.S. military bases in several countries with reports of missile and drone interceptions.
0: New York. 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
2: Our humanitarian colleagues tell us that the response to last week's flash flood is entering a new phase, with authorities intensifying relief efforts and recovery operations. As of today, authorities have recovered more than 1,000 bodies, while 3,900 people remain unaccounted for. Nearly 12,000 have been rescued so far. For thousands of impacted families, the priority is now receiving humanitarian assistance.
0: USA, Kima Sole America Adikiti Dishano. 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
3: The giant carrier, as tall as a 20-story building and as long as three football fields, eased into Thailand's main commercial port to end its record-breaking stint at sea. Round-the-clock minibuses have been laid on to take the 5,000 crew members into Pattaya. The carrier will spend 5 days here. The sailors have been told a few streets, known for the raciest go-go bars, are off-limits, as are Pattaya's many cannabis shops. But they are assured of a warm welcome from a city which has been hard hit by a fall in tourism this year, ironically caused in part by the Iran war the US carrier has just been in.
0: Russia. The president of Russia, Vladimir Putin, is in Germany to help the drone in Leipzig. 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Putin o re diketseletso tsena empa e le pherekano e ka hare ho Germany ya ditwantshano tse kenyelletsang moetapele Friedrich Merz.
4: I believe this is primarily linked to the domestic political situation in Germany. The Chancellor's political position is precarious. It's unclear why all these accusations are being made, yet there is only one explanation, the need to counter an aggressive Russia. But where is the evidence? Well, they've planted the evidence.
0: Rekena ditabenzanalani. 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
1: Our reports indicate no technical glitch. Now, the internet is an ecosystem, and there are a number of variables that may impact the operation of a internet-based application. It may be volume, throughput, it may be bandwidth, it may even be electrical energy source. So all those possibilities within a broad ecosystem of the internet.
0: African Liberation Movement e hlaisitse dingongorego tsa yona ka dipepetso tsa phano ya ditshebeletso Rammolotsi Viljoen Schroon Provinceng ena ya Free State. 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

0: 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Bengu wa hlalosa.
1: In the case that it's one municipality, in the Free State is one municipality.
2: Bing Mangawu. In KZN, which one is it?
1: Umshwati,
2: okay.
1: And then it would then be the Eastern Cape, yeah. Yes, where you have Port St. John's, Musa Hill, and just escapes me the third one.
2: Yeah.
1: But we, and that looks at a total of close over 150 or thereabout, both PR and ward combined.
2: Mm.
1: And this, the ANC would have submitted close to 10,000 that are already in the system.
0: Ho sala jwalo ke mega e ka banga magolo mahlano mashomo mana mtseletseng ho e magolo a supileng mashomo raro a metse medi ya dipolitiki e ingoliseditseng ho tla kutisana le hlokwa di ghetong tsa 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
3: 345 political parties are registered at national level in the parties that are contesting these elections and 227 of those have nominated candidates. In other words, of the 345 parties we have registered at national level, 227 of them are contesting, and this represents 66% of the registered parties at national level. At the provincial level, 36 parties are registered, with 33 contesting and that representing 92%.
0: Dr. Mark Shaw, eo ileng molaodi wa petahatso wa Geneva-based Global Initiative Against Transnational Organized Crime, eleng GITOC, ka bokhutswane o entse kgothaletso ka pele ho Komishini ya Matlanga hore e lekole tlhahiso ya hore ho thewe lekala la Chapter 9 le ikemetseng le tshireleditsweng ke molao wa naha wa motheo bakeng sa ho sebetsana le ditlolo tse hlophisitsweng tsa molao. 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
4: Our institutions currently do not meet the challenge to respond. That's partly why we are sitting here. And simply to go back and to reinforce the institutions as we have them now, I think will result in failure. And I think that failure may have an impact for our constitutional democracy.
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5: 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SAPS reiterates its commitment to accountability, discipline and professional conduct within the organization. No member, regardless of rank or position, is above the law or the applicable disciplinary framework. As the matter has been the subject of legal proceedings, the SAPS will continue to respect and abide by the decisions of the courts and provide further information where legally permissible.
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6: Warnings for damaging interior winds over large parts of the Western and Northern Cape. Along the coastline between Alexander Bay and Pattenberg Bay, a yellow level 4 warning for damaging winds and damaging waves has been issued. Temperatures are also expected to drop significantly, resulting in very cold conditions in some areas. The Eastern Cape is also expected to experience adverse weather with yellow level 2 warnings issued for some areas.
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7: We haven't been able to establish exactly what's the cause of the crash because the latest that we have from the Egyptian Health Ministry is that the relevant state authorities will be conducting an investigation into the cause of the crash. It's a developing story, but we do know about the fatalities and those that have been injured and basically what the response has been from the authorities in the South Sinai region.

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0: 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Thank you, Kweni.
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2: Come on, mother,
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2: 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mother, I'm a mother, I'm a mother, I'm a mother, I'm a mother, I'm a mother, I'm a mother, I'm a mother, I'm a mother, I'm a mother, I'm a mother, I'm a mother, I'm a mother, I'm a mother, I'm a 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
0: Ki is a wigima.
3: You
0: are going to be the only other man at a rent to go. 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
3: How am not to hurry a little bit of me, didn't I?
0: Elele! 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Kyo Cocket.
3: Bye
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0: Asraka, Kyo Cocket. 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

0: mosebetsing, lapeng, sepalangweng, o sa tsotelle hore o hokae. 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